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1: Hi, Megan. This is Ashley Z from the KHQ Morning Show. I'm just calling to let you know you won tickets to see Hillary Duff in Grand Rapids August 16th.
2: Thank you so much. 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
3: 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I called in last year on my birthday and got tickets to TI. 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
4: 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He's my crush.
1: Oh! Emmett Watson, you got a good girl right here, man. Come on. Don't be stupid. Let's go.
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0: 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Ashley Z in the morning. 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
2: Thank you, intern Vinny. The wildfire smoke that blew into Michigan and other states earlier this summer caused almost $40 billion in economic damages. Those are the findings from an updated analysis from the Anderson Economic Group. They looked at 10 states that were heavily impacted. Michigan had the highest estimated loss with nearly $7 billion, followed by Wisconsin and Illinois. The study showed that particle matter from the smoke led to illness-related work absences, lower productivity, canceled outdoor activities, and business closures. Investigators are offering up to a $5,000 reward for information leading to the identification, arrest, or conviction of whoever set fire to Harbor Light Christian Center in Garfield Township. The arson happened overnight, June 20th, at the church on Barnes Road. The Grand Traverse Metro Fire Department, Grand Traverse County Sheriff's Office, and the ATF are investigating. Anyone who witnessed suspicious activity, has video or other information, is asked to call the Sheriff's Office at 231-995-5012. Michigan State Police continue investigating Friday's deadly shooting in Missaukee County that left six people dead and a 13-year-old girl hospitalized in stable condition. Troopers found three victims, a 45-year-old

0: 30-year-old man, a 40-year-old woman, and a 16-year-old boy at a home on LaChance Road. A 53-year-old man was later found dead at another home. Police identified 39-year-old Chad Hickman as the suspected shooter. He was later found dead in a wooded area near Whitlock Lake, along with a 29-year-old woman. Lake City Area School says one of the victims was a student while another student is hospitalized. Police have not released a motive, and they say they're working to piece together what led to the shooting.
1: Over in KHQ Sports, the Tigers dropped a series to the White Sox after getting swept and losing 7-5 yesterday. Now they begin a road series today in Pittsburgh against the Pirates with first pitch at 7:05. It's 106 KHQ. I'm intern Vinny with your KHQ What to Wear weather forecast this morning. It is a little chilly in the 50s, but we're going to have a high near 80 today, mostly sunny as well, as we will warm up and it'll be sunny by the afternoon. A clear overnight with lows near 60. By tomorrow, though, sunny to begin Tuesday with a high of 81, but chances of showers by the afternoon, and it could be rainy on Tuesday night, but then foggy at first for Wednesday and sunny by the afternoon with a high of 76. Right now, though, just about 60 at our East Bay Studios in Traverse City with Ariana Grande on KHQ.

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All the details are online where you can stream us, but I'll update you where you can get registered for the Back to School Blitz. 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

0: Ed Sheeran on KHQ. I'm intern Vinny. Good morning. We've got temperatures near 60 right now as you're getting ready this morning. But we're going to have a high of 80 today and mostly sunny once the sun rises. Back to school season is here. We do have our back to school blitz with all the details online at 106KHQ.com. But with back to school season, there comes a real fear of using AI. I know teachers are probably trying to get students not to use AI. But what about parents? Parents, how do you feel about your kids using AI? 231-947-1106. Text me and let me know. Would you be mad if they tried to use it on their homework? I hope you would, because that would be a good parent teaching their kid not to use AI on their homework. Well, we're going to talk about a mom going viral for what she did to her kid's AI homework as school started in some states. We're going to let you know if maybe you're a parent that would do this to their kid's homework if they used AI. Those details are up next after Sabrina Carpenter on KHQ.
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0: That one's not gonna make it. Most of these aren't gonna make it.
1: Sabrina Carpenter on KHQ. I'm intern Vinny. Good morning. We've got your instant news update heading happening next with Nick Rudy. But at this time, 231-947-1106. What are you doing if your kid uses AI during the school season? Are you grounding them? Are they getting away scot-free, not learning their lesson? Text me, let me know, 231-947-1106. There's a mom going viral because she shared some of the AI garbage that's in her middle school kid's workbook. It has a bunch of AI errors in it, including a U.S. map where the states are not even spelled correctly, and even some of the planets in are made up. So there's this notebook her kid has, and it has a bunch of AI stuff in it. And a lot of the states are spelled wrong. How's your kid supposed to learn correctly? Especially if they're learning with AI, that's bad enough. And then it's wrong? That's terrible. I would hope you would not let your kid use AI for their work, because their teachers are already trying to get that stopped. What about you? Are you grounding your kid if they use AI? 231-947-1106. Text me and let me know, as we'll make that our Facebook topic as well. Your instant news update with Nick Rudy is next. But first, we got Bruno Mars on KHQ.

0: Bruno Mars on KHQ. Good morning. I'm intern Vinny filling in for Ashley Z this morning. Here is Nick Rudy with your instant news update.
1: Thank you, intern Vinny. The wildfire smoke that blew into Michigan and other states earlier this summer caused almost $40 billion in economic damages. Those are the findings from an updated analysis from the Anderson Economic Group. They looked at 10 states that were heavily impacted. Michigan had the highest estimated loss with nearly $7 billion, followed by Wisconsin and Illinois. The study showed that particle matter from the smoke led to illness-related work absences, lower productivity, canceled outdoor activities, and business closures. Investigators are offering up to a $5,000 reward for information leading to the identification, arrest, or conviction of whoever set fire to Harbor Light Christian Center in Garfield Township. The arson happened overnight, June 20th, at the church on Barnes Road. The Grand Traverse Metro Fire Department, Grand Traverse County Sheriff's Office, and the ATF are investigating. Anyone who witnessed suspicious activity, has video or other information, is asked to call the Sheriff's Office at 231-995-5012. Michigan State Police continue investigating Friday's deadly shooting in Missaukee County that left six people dead and a 13-year-old girl hospitalized in stable condition. Troopers found three victims, a 45-year-old man, a 40-year-old woman, and a 16-year-old boy at a home on LaChance Road. A 53-year-old man was later found dead at another home. Police identified 39-year-old Chad Hickman as the suspected shooter. He was later found dead in a wooded area near Whitlock Lake, along with a 29-year-old woman. Lake City Area School says one of the victims was a student while another student is hospitalized. Police have not released a motive, and they say they're working to piece together what led to the shooting.
0: Over in KHQ Sports, the Tigers dropped a series to the White Sox after getting swept and losing 7-5 yesterday. Now they begin a road series today in Pittsburgh against the Pirates with first pitch at 7:05. 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I'm intern Vinny with your KHQ What to Wear weather forecast. We do have some clear skies this morning, maybe just a few clouds today, but it's near 60 right now, and we're going to have a high near 80 by the afternoon. Sun is already slowly rising, and we'll have a high of 79 with mostly sunny conditions by the afternoon. Clear tonight, lows near 60. Sunny again to start Tuesday, but a little bit more cloud coverage. High of 81. Chances of rain showers by Tuesday afternoon, even thunderstorms before 8 p.m. on Tuesday, but more rain on Tuesday night. Then foggy to begin Wednesday, but it'll be sunny in 70s again. Right now it is 59 at our East Bay Studios in Traverse City. We've got Teddy Swims, Mr. Know-It-All. I guess we all think we're that once in a while. But hey, we're going to tell you something you don't know next. It's KHQ.

to Friends from Somber on KHQ. I'm intern Vinny. Good morning, and temperatures already near 60. We're going to have a high in the upper 70s by the afternoon as the sun will slowly rise. Ashley Z is off for the Hillary Duff concert she went to over the weekend. Can't wait to talk to her about that once she returns this week. But we're going back to school already. Not really. I mean, I'm definitely not. 28-year-old man who works in radio. Not going back to school. You are, or maybe your kid is, or maybe your teacher getting ready for the back-to-school season, getting your classroom ready. 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And it could be you. You've got to get registered for it. We've got back-to-school blitz registration locations. 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Probably almost done. 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

Olivia Rodrigo on KHQ. I'm intern Vinny with temperatures warming up to a high of 79. Going to be mostly sunny today as we warm up this morning. Still near 60 or even upper 50s right now. And a little update from Hollywood as there is a lot of things as we start this week. There is some sad news a lot of people have heard. Yesterday, actress Hayden Panettiere died. She died on Sunday at the age of 36 years old, but there is no word on the cause of death. But Hayden Panettiere, she's in tons of movies. If you don't know the name, you know the face. She's been in a lot of the Scream movies. I remember her from Remember the Titans. That was like an old football movie from back in the day. Also, Racing Stripes. I didn't even realize. Yeah, she was in the movie Racing Stripes. So, but either way, rest in peace to Hayden Panettiere. Passed away at the age of 36 yesterday. And she was obviously a childhood star as well. And at 36 years old, that's way too young. Some other updates in Hollywood, though. Disney had their D23 convention yesterday. It's like for Disney movies and TV shows. They announced what upcoming projects they have and new teasers. Well, they had another teaser for the Avengers Doomsday that's coming out. That's headed our way in December. But also, Frozen 3. Did you know about Frozen 3? They're also casting an announcement for X-Men. They're going to reboot X-Men. And there's a Frozen 3 trailer that is out if you want to watch that. That's right. Your kids are getting to watch Frozen 3. That's what we needed. And one more update from Hollywood. This one, Harrison Ford. He's going to play Indiana Jones just one more time. I hope so. That's a...

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2: 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It was awesome.
0: Valerie, you just won a literal $1,000 with Ashley Z and intern Vinny's Spring in the Cash contest.
1: Thank you so, so much. Oh, my gosh.
0: Okay, who are we shouting out?
3: 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He's my crush.
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0: 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I'm intern Vinny, filling in for Ashley Z on the KHQ Morning Show. Here's Nick Rudy with your instant news update this morning, brought to you by the Tri-Gas Company with locations in Massalona, Benzonia, and Traverse City.
1: Thank you, intern Vinny. The wildfire smoke that blew into Michigan and other states earlier this summer caused almost $40 billion in economic damages. Those are the findings from an updated analysis from the Anderson Economic Group. They looked at 10 states that were heavily impacted. Michigan had the highest estimated loss with nearly $7 billion, followed by Wisconsin and Illinois. The study showed that particle matter from the smoke led to illness-related work absences, lower productivity, canceled outdoor activities, and business closures. Investigators are offering up to a $5,000 reward for information leading to the identification, arrest, or conviction of whoever set fire to Harbor Light Christian Center in Garfield Township. The arson happened overnight, June 20th, at the church on Barnes Road. The Grand Traverse Metro Fire Department, Grand Traverse County Sheriff's Office, and the ATF are investigating. Anyone who witnessed suspicious activity, has video or other information, is asked to call the Sheriff's Office at 231-995-5012. Michigan State Police continue investigating Friday's deadly shooting in Missaukee County that left six people dead and a 13-year-old girl hospitalized in stable condition. Troopers found three victims, a 45-year-old man, a 40-year-old woman, and a 16-year-old boy at a home on LaChance Road. A 53-year-old man was later found dead at another home. Police identified 39-year-old Chad Hickman as the suspected shooter. He was later found dead in a wooded area near Whitlock Lake, along with a 29-year-old woman. Lake City Area School says one of the victims was a student while another student is hospitalized. Police have not released a motive, and they say they're working to piece together what led to the shooting.
0: Over in KHQ Sports, the Tigers dropped a series to the White Sox after getting swept and losing 7-5 yesterday. Now they begin a road series today in Pittsburgh against the Pirates with first pitch at 7:05. That's your KHQ News and Sports. I'll have your full KHQ What to Wear weather forecast up next.
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The Tri Desk Company this morning, and temperatures warming up to a high of 79. Going to be nice and warm today, but it is still about 60 this morning. We're going to have clear skies and sunny conditions throughout the work days. You're still getting ready for work this morning. But then tonight, temperatures will drop all the way down to 61. We'll have clear

upper 70s. But right now, sun's already starting to rise this morning, and it's still in the upper 50s in Petoskey and 59 at our East Bay Studios here in Traverse City. And we've got details on the Emmett-Charlevoix County Fair, which is just days away from starting, and we've got your tickets on the KHQ Facebook.

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2: 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I think she enjoyed it.
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KHQ. Good morning. I'm intern Vinny filling in for Ashley Z on the KHQ Morning Show. We kick off the week by giving away tickets to the Emmett Charlevoix County Fair. 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Those details next, but still a lefty first on KHQ. On a

0: Ariana Grande on KHQ. I'm intern Vinny with temperatures warming up. We're in the 60s now. We have a high in the upper 70s by the afternoon. Going to be nice and sunny as the sun's rising over our East Bay studios. 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We've got your tickets all week long. You have a chance to win some tickets. Just follow our Facebook page. There's going to be a post that pops up. 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But the Emmett Charlevoix County Fair has grandstand events like monster truck events, the autocross racing, and even a rodeo you're going to want to check out. 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

Taylor Swift on KHQ. I'm intern Vinny. Good morning. Filling in for Ashley Z on the KHQ Morning Show. She'll return later on this week, and so will Quiz Pop, which won't be happening later this morning. Quiz Pop happens at 7:35 each morning, but it'll return once Ashley Z returns. But instead, we've got your instant news update. That's happening with Nick Rudy up next at 7:30. Until then, we're warming up with some Bella Kay and Waking Up on KHQ.

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0: It's KHQ, that is Dochi. I'm intern Vinny filling in for Ashley Z on the KHQ Morning Show with your instant news update this morning, brought to you by Turtle Creek Casino. It's game on at Turtle Creek. Enjoy all of your favorite slots and table games. Serious fun. Here is Nick Rudy with your instant news update.
1: Thank you, intern Vinny. The wildfire smoke that blew into Michigan and other states earlier this summer caused almost $40 billion in economic damages. Those are the findings from an updated analysis from the Anderson Economic Group. They looked at 10 states that were heavily impacted. Michigan had the highest estimated loss with nearly $7 billion, followed by Wisconsin and Illinois. The study showed that particle matter from the smoke led to illness-related work absences, lower productivity, canceled outdoor activities, and business closures. Investigators are offering up to a $5,000 reward for information leading to the identification, arrest, or conviction of whoever set fire to Harbor Light Christian Center in Garfield Township. The arson happened overnight, June 20th, at the church on Barnes Road. The Grand Traverse Metro Fire Department, Grand Traverse County Sheriff's Office, and the ATF are investigating. Anyone who witnessed suspicious activity, has video, or other information is asked to call the

0: Sheriff's Office at 231-995-5012. Michigan State Police continue investigating Friday's deadly shooting in Missaukee County that left six people dead and a 13-year-old girl hospitalized in stable condition. Troopers found three victims, a 45-year-old man, a 40-year-old woman, and a 16-year-old boy at a home on LaChance Road. A 53-year-old man was later found dead at another home. Police identified 39-year-old Chad Hickman as the suspected shooter. He was later found dead in a wooded area near Whitlock Lake, along with a 29-year-old woman. Lake City Area School says one of the victims was a student while another student is hospitalized. Police have not released a motive, and they say they're working to piece together what led to the shooting.
1: Over in KHQ Sports, the Tigers dropped a series to the White Sox after getting swept and losing 7-5 yesterday. Now they begin a road series today in Pittsburgh against the Pirates with first pitch at 7:05. That's your KHQ News and Sports. I'll have your full KHQ What to Wear weather forecast up next.
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1: 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I'm intern Vinny with your KHQ What to Wear weather forecast. Already sunny this

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And we usually have KEHK Quiz Pop at 7:35, but instead, I'm going to give you three true facts. Usually Quiz Pop, we've got three stories. One of them is false. Well, Ashley Z is off until Wednesday. We'll return with Quiz Pop once Ashley Z is back. But until then, I'm going to give you three stories. And guess what? They're all true. It's pretty cool. Until then, Sabrina Carpenter, it's KEHQ.

as he returns, we'll have three stories. One of them will be false. It'll be up to you to figure out the false story with KHQ Quiz Pop. But here are three things that are all true. Did you know that the first chocolate bar was made in 1847? Up to that point, chocolate was just a drink. There is no chocolate bars. It was just a drink until 1847. That's true. Did you know that veggie burgers were invented at roughly the same time as hamburgers? They both

also true. And this is true. Polaris, the North Star. You always think of it as the brightest star, right? Nope, it's not the brightest star. Not the second, third, fourth, or fifth brightest star. It's the 49th brightest star in our sky. That is also another true thing for you this morning. KHQ Quiz Pop. That will return Wednesday. We'll have two true stories. One of them is false. You'll have to figure out the false story, and you'll be the winner. Until then, we've got Billie Eilish. It's KHQ.

0: Olivia Dean on KHQ. I'm intern Vinny, 231-947-1106. Good morning, and let me know what you want to hear this morning as I'm filling in for Ashley Z. I've got your request and your instant news update all happening at 8 o'clock. Nick Rudy is back in the studio at 8 with that news update. But until then, I've got Rihanna next on KHQ.
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0: 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I'm intern Vinny filling in for Ashley Z on the KHQ Morning Show. 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
1: Thank you, intern Vinny. As the investigation continues into Friday's Misaukee County shooting, the community is also remembering the victims and supporting their families. Amanda Everett is being remembered by friends as a devoted mother of two teenagers who loved music, photography, and making memories with her family. A friend says Everett's family is asking for prayers, including for her daughter, who remains hospitalized. A GoFundMe has also been established to help Everett's family and another family affected by the shooting, including funeral costs and the ongoing care of the hospitalized daughter. We are learning more about the background of the suspect in the Misaukee County shooting. Court records show 39-year-old Chad Hickman of Lake City had a history of violence and domestic problems. He was charged in 2024 with several felonies, including assault and criminal sexual conduct, along with domestic violence and child abuse charges. Most of those charges were dismissed, and Hickman pleaded guilty to fourth-degree child abuse and contributing to the delinquency of a minor. He was sentenced to a year in county jail. Divorce records also describe a troubled relationship marked by allegations of domestic violence and what a judge called significant dysfunction. Michigan State Police say Hickman is suspected of killing six people at multiple locations Friday before he was found dead in a wooded area of Caldwell Township, apparently from a self-inflicted gunshot wound. Today, Traverse City commissioners will consider extending Crooked Tree Arts Center's lease at the Carnegie Building through October of 2028. Crooked Tree plans to leave the building after that, clearing the way for Traverse Area District Library to return to its former home and potentially create a museum and community center. TADL occupied the Carnegie Building for nearly a century before moving to Woodmere Avenue in 1999. City officials also plan improvements to the building during the lease extension and are considering working with the library to preserve and manage the historic Con Foster collection.
0: Over in KHQ Sports, the Tigers dropped a series to the White Sox after getting swept and losing 7-5 yesterday. Now they begin a road series today in Pittsburgh against the Pirates with first pitch at 7:05. That's your KHQ News and Sports. I'll have your full KHQ What to Wear weather forecast up next.
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tomorrow. Mostly sunny at first with a high of 81, but chances of showers and even thunderstorms, they move in by Tuesday afternoon. We have more storms and showers likely on Tuesday night. Patchy fog moving in as well as we drop to the 50s. By Wednesday, though, patchy fog at first, but then mostly sunny with a high of 76 to kick off your Wednesday. And Ashley Z will be back then as well. But right now, we're in the 50s at our East Bay Studios in Traverse City. And next, I'll tell you how we're giving away $2,000 for our back-to-school blitz. 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

KEHQ. I'm intern Vinny, saving my tears until Wednesday morning when Ashley Z returns to the KEHQ morning show. She doesn't make me cry. It's just like a personal thing. Either way, sunny right now and going to have a high 79 by the afternoon. We're warming up this morning, and you have a chance to win $1,000 for the back-to-school season as long as you're a parent or a student and a teacher. We're giving away $1,000 to a parent or a student, and a teacher is also getting $1,000 for the back-to-school season with KEHQ Back-to-School Blitz. And all you have to do is get registered now before Labor Day weekend. We have a ton of register locations throughout northern Michigan you can head to, like Mim's Mediterranean Grill on U.S. 31 north of Petoskey. Also, Johann's Pastry Shops in Petoskey and Harbor Springs. And if you're near Traverse City, Red Mesa Grill in Traverse City and in Boyne City, they're also a registration location. Go get registered for the back-to-school blitz. You could be getting $1,000 as we're giving away $2,000 in total for the back-to-school season. But good morning. This is Zara Larson now. KEHQ.

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Justin Bieber with Speed Demon on KHQ. I'm intern Vinny. Good morning. We've got a high of 79 with sunny blue skies by the afternoon. But this morning, already sunny and warming up. It's 58 currently into River City. 231-947-1106. That is the request line. Taking your request this morning as Ashley is off until Wednesday. Feeling a little lonely in the studio, so I could use your company. And also, I could use your help answering this question, which you can text me, 231-947-1106. Who do you prefer to get your cooking tips from? Your mom?

Or, you know, your grandma, someone in your family, or someone online. 18% of Americans would likely take advice for cooking by an influencer online than their own mother. Almost 20% of people are taking advice from an influencer on how to cook than their mom. Which, don't get me wrong, I see someone post a cool recipe online, I want to try it. But I'm still, if I've got someone in my family that's got like a good family recipe, I'm leaning towards them instead of someone online. What about you? 231-947-1106. Is anyone using Meemaw's recipe still? What's Meemaw's recipe? You don't have to text me the recipe. That's like a sacred recipe. But text me and let me know. 231-947-1106. Are you using Meemaw's recipe or someone's recipe from online? Okay, I hope I know the answer, but not sure. Text me and let me know yours with the Black Eyed Peas now. It's KHQ.

Benson Boone on KEHQ. I'm intern Vinny with sunshine and a high near 80 by the afternoon. Still warming up this morning. 231-947-1106. That is the request line and the phone lines to let me know, would you rather take cooking tips from an influencer online or someone in your family? We do have an answer on the phone line. Shout out to the texter. I don't have your name, but they say they don't take any tips from people online on how to cook because they know how to cook themselves. It looks like you said you have your own recipe book you go with. Okay. Does anyone else have a recipe book? That's sweet. I still, look up recipes online, but I try not to watch, what influencers tell me to cook. What about you? Do you take cooking tips from a recipe book online? Maybe your own meemaw. Text me, let me know. Thanks for texting in, though. With Sabrina Carpenter, it's KEHQ.

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Bruno Mars on KHQ. I'm intern Vinny with sunshine and a high near 79 in the afternoon. Still warming up this morning as I refresh this page. It's just about 60 at our East Bay Studios here in Traverse City as we're giving away $2,000 for our back-to-school blitz. 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

HQ with sunshine and a high warming near 80 by the afternoon. Still warming up this morning, though, near 60 in Traverse City. And about an hour left in studio for me before I hand things off to Tyler Woods. He's on at 10 o'clock with 106 minutes of nonstop music to get your morning started as you're probably on your way to work right now. I appreciate you joining me, though, with Dominic Fike. It's KHQ.

Miles Smith on KHQ. I'm intern Vinny. Sunny with a high near 80 by the afternoon. Still warming up this morning. We'll return with the KHQ Fitness Challenge when Ashley Z returns to the KHQ Morning Show. That happens Wednesday morning. But until then, I'll be drinking my coffee to get my testosterone up. According to a new study, men who drink more coffee daily have significantly higher testosterone. All right, let's get chest hair and get big for the fitness challenge, which resumes with Ashley Z Wednesday morning here on KHQ.

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0: Alex Warren on KHQ. I'm intern Vinny. Good morning. We've got a high near 80 today, still warming up. Going to be in the upper 70s at least by the afternoon, but sunny this morning. And if you live in an HOA, I apologize. If you don't know what an HOA, a homeowners association, kind of a group of people living in a certain area, they've got to abide by all these rules if you own a home in this area. Well, there's a woman experiencing an annoying part of a HOA where she keeps getting charged $45 from her HOA because her bush is brown. One of the outside bushes on her property is a dead bush and it's brown. And so they keep charging her $45 in penalties for not taking care of it, which is ridiculous. But here's some audio of her deciding to spray paint the bush green. Listen to this. All right. Oh, if I can get it to play, we'll see here. I've got it opening right now.
1: Charging me $45 for this bush. So we're gonna fix it today.
0: Oh, all right. She's gonna fix it with spray paint, green spray paint.
1: It's not dead no more, Becky.
0: That is incredible.
1: It's not dead no more.
0: Oh my goodness, way to go. So she just spray painted the bush green. You could hear her say, it's not dead no more, Becky. I wonder if Becky's the one who runs the homeowners association. Either way, 231-947-1106. You think this woman did the right thing? I would. If I kept getting charged $45, what else you want me to do? The bush is dead. 231-947-1106. You side with this lady or the HOA on spray painting this dead bush green? I would say they wouldn't know. But now she's going viral online for doing it. So I'm sure that HOA saw that video of the spray-painted bush. But she is right. At least it's green now. Way to go. Morgan Wallen now. Ben, bye now. It's

And Jenny with Dracula. Good morning. I'm intern Vinny. Already sunny. We're going to warm up to a high near 80 by this afternoon. It's already 66 at our East Bay Studios in Traverse City. And a week from today, we've got the Emmett Charlevoix County Fair kicking off in northern Michigan. In Petoskey, you can head to the fairgrounds and enjoy some incredible events like the grandstand events with KHQ tickets. That's right. We've got tickets to those grandstand events like the Monster Truck Throwdown or the Rodeo event. Those happen next week. We've got your tickets. Follow us on the KHQ Facebook page today. You can win those tickets because we're making a post today and tomorrow at some point. You'll see that post, be able to comment on it for your chance to win tickets to the grandstand events at the Emmett Charlevoix County Fair, which is happening next week. I love the fairs, though. I mean, carnivals are fun, but I get sick on carnival rides. What I don't get sick of is watching all the animals and going through all the livestock exhibits. Obviously, they have, you know, the livestock auctions. That's kind of sad to think about where the cows go after, but some of them go to good homes and get raised. You know, they don't all just get slaughtered. I love going to the Northwest Michigan Fair last week in Traverse City where I saw some of the animals. So I'm looking forward to seeing some big cows or big heifers. I'm looking forward to seeing the heifers at the Emmett Charlevoix County Fair. I didn't realize there's a major difference between like a cow that's just on a, like a heifer cow and a milk cow. Maybe a heifer cow is a big old wide cow, but a milk cow? Milk

black-legged cows. If you've ever seen a milk cow, they're like the typical black and white kind of spotted. But then they have huge legs. They're so tall. They're like the basketball player of cows. Go to the Ennis Charlevoix County Fair. You'll see what I talk about when you look at the livestock. But KHQ, of course, has your tickets. We've got your tickets on the Facebook page. Follow us there this morning. And we've got Teddy Swims now. And in less than an hour, 106 minutes of commercial-free music from Tyler Woods. Right here on KHQ.

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1: Tit for Tat, that's from Tate McRae on Hits 106 KHQ. Good morning, I'm intern Vinny. Temperatures still warming up this morning, but we're going to have a high in the upper 70s near 80 by the afternoon. We are in the 60s at Arete Space Studios in Traverse City. Tyler Woods will be kicking off your workday with 106 minutes of commercial-free music. That's at 10 o'clock. But right now, I do want to get your opinion one last time. The phone lines are open for you before I close out the morning show. 231-947-1106. If you want to hear something, let me know. But also, I've got an important question that stems from this weekend as back-to-school season is here. Talking about affordable clothes, there's a listener texting me in. One of the biggest stresses of back-to-school time is affordable clothes. And that's something I can relate to. Finding affordable clothes and clothes that fit me right were probably my biggest stress during the back-to-school season. As a student, as a kid, I couldn't imagine it for a parent trying to afford clothes for their kid. So 231-947-1106. This is the discussion that I'm opening up on the text line. Where's the best place to find some good deals for your kids, for your students, for whoever it is needing back-to-school clothes this season? Where's a good place to find some good deals for kids during back-to-school season? 231-947-1106. Text me and let me know. And guess what? 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But I will be wrapping up this morning show and kicking off Tyler Woods' time on air at 10 o'clock he is on. And we've got 106 minutes of commercial-free music. But until then, I've got Taylor Swift next right here on KHQ.

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1: It's 106 KHQ. That is Kendrick Lamar and SZA. Good morning. I'm intern Vinny on the KHQ Morning Show with Ashley Z. Actually filling in for Ashley Z. She's off today and tomorrow. She went to Hillary Duff over the weekend. Cannot wait to ask Ashley Z how that Hillary Duff concert was down in Grand Rapids. We'll see if she got some merch too. Maybe a new sweatshirt she'll be wearing. Wednesday morning is when Ashley Z returns to the morning show. That's all.

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You can listen to Tyler Woods as he's broadcasting live starting at 10 o'clock. He'll have 106 minutes of commercial-free music, but already going commercial-free with Tyler Woods right now. I mean, Tyler Woods, we're not with him. I'm in Traverse City. Tyler Woods is in Petoskey, but he's up next at 10 o'clock as you'll be listening with him. Until then, your 106 minutes of commercial-free music starts now with Stella Lefty on KHQ.

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1: It's 106 KHQ. How's it going? Tyler Woods here. 10:05 on your August 17th. Welcome to the show. It's another beautiful sunny day in northern Michigan. Temperature's supposed to settle around just 75, but oh my goodness. Seen any trees looking a little shade of red, orange, brown, or whatever? My goodness, it looks as though like we are approaching the fall season. Here's Lola Young at Messy Hits 106.

106 at KHQ. Tetherwoods here on your midday 10-12, August 17. Everybody awoke this morning to the shocking news, passing of Nashville Hero star actress Hayden Panettiere. It was reported that she passed away at age 36. It's not a few years off from me. No foul play has been found, but investigation is still ongoing. Her resume, it dates all the way back into the 90s. I mean, she was a young child actress and also a singer. Also did a couple of voiceover work. I remember her actually more, not only just from the show Heroes, but also the video game franchise Kingdom Hearts, where she played the young female lead. But even more heartbreaking than this, she would have been 37 this Friday. Hits 106 KHQ.

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tonight will be clear, lows near 60, and tomorrow, well, it looks like highs around 80, mostly sunny, but also chances of afternoon scattered showers and maybe a possibility of thunderstorms with that. But that all looks like light or be more like

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1: So there's out a new report from the investigation looking into the death of actress Hayden Panettiere, that suspected drug overdose death. There's even like photos coming out now of the scene, like of the fire department in the coroner's office racing to it too. This is according to TMZ. Here's Olivia Dean with Man I

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0: 106 KHQ. Tether, what's on your midday? 11 to 41 on your August 17th. So check it out. Not sure if you heard the news, but yeah, a store in Kingsley sold the Lotto 47 winning ticket for $6.93 million. Numbers are 04, 16, 28, 30, 36, and 37. No one has claimed it yet. 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I wouldn't sleep on that. 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

0: It's 106 at KHQ. Let's play the feud. KHQ movie quotes starts now. All right, so this is how the game works. We're going to see how well you know your movies by identifying the clip I am about to play. And even better, see how long you can keep it up. So far, like, the only person that we have had in Northern Michigan to keep a steady, consistent streak going on is, like, just to show off how well you know your movies. So how this goes, I'm going to be playing the clip, and then as soon as you hear it, be the first caller with the correct answer, and you'll get those bragging rights. That phone number, 231-947-1106. Here we go. What is the name of this movie?
1: No, bad grasshopper. Bad grasshopper. Go home.
0: There you go. Let's see who gets the

0: HQ. Tyler Woods here. Who's this?
1: Happy Monday, Tyler Woods.
0: EJ, buddy, how you doing?
1: I'm doing all right. I heard you call me out yesterday on the radio. I'm like, that son of a gun.
0: Yeah, darn tootin' I did. My goodness, dude. Are you okay? Yeah. I mean, like normally like you get about like two, maybe three calls in a row with this game, but it's like, yeah, you're lacking, man. Everything okay?
1: Yeah, I'm doing fine. Just working hard. I gotta keep the dinner on the table and all that for the family.
0: Well, obviously not working hard enough to keep that streak going. Come on, man. Work ethic.
1: Well, you know what? It's challenge accepted because I'm going for it the whole week. So you better get ready.
0: All right. Well, we'll see. All right, EJ, what is the name of this movie?
2: No, bad grasshopper. Bad grasshopper. Go home.
1: It's A Bug's Life.
0: Yeah, it is. I had to play something from Hayden Panettiere.
1: Yeah,
0: they're saying some things like from the look into her passing that there's a suspected drug overdose too. But man, it's just like, this is sad, very sad.
1: Yes, it was very sad when I heard it too.
0: I don't know, man. It's just awful for such like somebody still so young, and, like still so much potential. My goodness.
1: Yes.
0: But yeah, man, rest in peace. Rest in peace, Hayden.
1: Yes, rest in peace. Mm-hmm.
0: All right, EJ, hey, you are the bragging rights holder starting it. Let's see if you can keep that streak going, buddy, all right?
1: Yes, sir.
0: All right. You have yourself a good rest of your day.
1: You too.
0: KHQ.

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I'm Tyler Woods. Thanks for hanging out while at lunch. We got Doja Cat, Sabrina Carpenter, and Zara Larsson on the way. Here's Benson Boone. 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

0: event. A lot of announcements for movie projects, look of the cast, the remade X-Men series, MCU style. I heard Adam Driver is going to be in it as the bad guy. Deeper look into Avengers Doomsday, like another teaser over there. And then also a couple of Star Wars movies and shows were announced and got to see a first look at Frozen 3, The Incredibles 3, Coco 2. And also, and everyone's talking about this right here, the upcoming movie, the Bluey movie. There was a teaser out for that that you can now find on YouTube over there. I know my daughter's going to be excited for that movie. Hits 106 KHQ.
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10: KHQ, Northern Michigan forecast going on for your afternoon. Sunny, highs around 75. Tonight will be clear with lows near 60. Tomorrow, highs around 80. Mostly sunny skies, a chance of afternoon scattered showers and thunderstorms. That will be more likely tomorrow night. Lows around 55. 74, Kennelec 72, Petoskey and 75 at our East Bay Studios, Traverse City. 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
2: Taylor, Frankie Paul, still hoping to stay relevant and by doing so, getting her canceled season of The Bachelorette eventually to air. She shared a fan petition that has collected more than 16,000 signatures and revealed that she signed it herself over there. But 16,000? But this is supposed to be a successful show. I think you're going to need like 10 times, maybe 20 times more than that to get that ball rolling. Here's Justin Bieber with Speed Demon.

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106 at KHQ Middays with Tyler Woods. 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Got your Throwback 30 coming up in just a few. 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
2: Here's a song that needs no interruption and definitely is putting those vibes to complete your workday today. It's NSYNC. It's gonna be me. 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

It's 106 KHQ in a recent rise of her breakout hit. I love it, I love it, I love it. Bella Kay has been named pop's new queen of confessional chaos. 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I like being

0: 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Well, educators across the country are sharing the back-to-school purchases that they believe will help students succeed and which ones won't. They recommend investing in comfy clothes, shoes and backpacks that will last, and binders and systems to keep students organized. And things they ask to pass on are some expensive supplies, fidget toys, and AirTags? I'm actually for AirTags, because, I mean, you never know. Olivia Rodrigo with her latest Drop Dead coming up next on KHQ.
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0: KHQ, Northern Michigan forecast. It's going to be a sunny afternoon. Highs around 75. Tonight looking clear. Lows near 60. And tomorrow, more sun. Highs around 80. But also chances of afternoon scattered showers and thunderstorms that will get more likely tomorrow night with lows around 55. 75 Cadillac, 73 Petoskey, 76 Enter East Bay Studios, Traverse City. KHQ.

0: It's 106 at KHQ. We're at the end of the middays. I'm Tyler Woods. Thanks again for hanging out with me on your August 17th. Have a good rest of your afternoon. Drive safe. Fish is coming on in next, and I'll see you here tomorrow.
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What's up? It is Fish rolling through 60 minutes of nonstop hits for your Monday. And Tate McRae. 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

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It is Fish up now over on the 106 KHQ Facebook page. 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

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It is Fish on the Way. Your chance to let me know what you want to hear throwback-wise. Another throwback 30 on the way about less than 10 minutes from now. Hang out for that. Sabrina Carpenter, Bet Chem. It's 106 KHQ.

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0: It's 106 KHQ with Olivia Dean. That's so easy to fall in love. What's up? It is Fish sending you to the Emmett Charlevoix County Fair, which kicks off next Monday, a week from today. And this week on the 106 KHQ Facebook page, we've got your chance to head to the fair on us. Today, we've got your chance to win an all-day carnival wristband to the Emmett Charlevoix County Fair. All you got to do, drop a comment before noon tomorrow. We'll draw a couple of winners. And then tomorrow, going up right around noon, we're going to give you the chance to head to some of the grandstand events like the Monster Trucks, the Autocross, and the Rodeo as well. 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
3: 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We're going to see sunshine for the rest of today. Expect a high near 80, partly cloudy tonight, 61 for the low. Possible isolated shower, maybe a thunderstorm in the afternoon on Tuesday. Highs upper 70s near 80 tomorrow. Some patchy fog in the morning on Wednesday. Sunshine, though, in the afternoon, 75. And Thursday, more sun and 78. Checking current temps right now all across Northern Michigan. 73 in Petoskey, 77 in Gaylord, 76 at our East Bay Studios in Traverse City. 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

0: It's 106 KHQ, Taylor Swift. I knew it. I knew you. What's up? It is Fish coming up on 5 o'clock. Fish is 5 at 5 here in minutes. We're going to count down the most, the hottest trending songs of the day, some of the hottest trending topics on social media about those artists as well, and your chance to win $1,000 for back to school. It's our back to school blitz. 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
8: 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We're still seeing sunshine. Temps upper 70s, near 80 today. Partly cloudy skies tonight, 61 for the low. Good chance of an isolated shower early tomorrow afternoon. Then maybe thunderstorms late in the day. Highs of about 80. Some of that continuing into Tuesday night, but some patchy fog for Wednesday morning. Otherwise, sunshine 75. Thursday, sun 78. And Friday, chance of rain and a high of 79. Looking at current temps, 74 in Petoskey, currently 77 in Gaylord, 76 Center East Bay Studios in Traverse City. And minutes away from Fish's 5 at 5, we will kick off your drive home next with Ella Langley. Now it's Choosing Texas on Hits 106.

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It is Fish. Still time to drop your comments over on the 106KHQ Facebook page. Sending you to the Emmett Charlevoix County Fair next week. We've got wristband tickets today to the carnival. Just drop a comment. We're going to choose four winners tomorrow. It's 106KHQ.

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2: 5 o'clock, let's get you home with the hottest trending songs of the day, some of the hottest trending topics from across social media as well. It is time for Fish's 5 at 5. Olivia Rodrigo says that she's been working with Lego for about a year and a half on their collaboration. Said she was most excited to see her touring outfits and music video fits put into Lego minifigs. Stupid song kicks us off. 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
1: It's 106 KHQ. It is Fish Somber. He's aware of the negative talks, body shaming that he gets now and then online. Now that he's, of course, more in the spotlight, with some referring to him as, quote, Slender Man. But as he put it about the noise online, he said, everyone can say whatever the bleep they want about me. I know who I am. My body isn't ready. It's 106 KHQ.

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1: Fish's 5 at 5 rolls on, and in the middle of four sold-out shows at Madison Square Garden in New York City, Olivia Dean. She's touring the U.S. through the end of the month before heading off to Australia and New Zealand to end her tour in October. So Easy to Fall in Love is Hits 106 KHQ.

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1: Inside Fish's 5 at 5, and Teddy Swims, one of the many artists slated to play at naval bases around the country for a program called Operation Morale, Welfare, and Recreation. Teddy Swims and Miranda Lambert will be the first to take part in this on August 29th at Naval Station Norfolk in Virginia. Mr. Know-It-All, number 2 tonight, Fish's 5 at 5. It's Hits 106 KHQ. She

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1: And coming to our number one song tonight, Zara Larsson, her health tips, she said, dancing. She said, when I do my shows, the dancing is such a fun thing to do. I feel it should be mandatory and prescribed by doctors. She said, especially if you're anxious, sad, or stressed, she suggests doing it, dancing for a minimum of 20 minutes per day. Midnight Sun, your number one song tonight. Fish's 5 at 5. It's 106.

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I love getting little emails from Depop. A little, you know, haven't been on there in a couple weeks, and then all of a sudden you get these emails like, so-and-so has sent you a special offer on something you liked. I'm like, oh, those $45 shoes are now $42? Maybe. It's Justin Bieber on Hit 106 KHQ.

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It's partly cloudy skies tonight, low near 61. Isolated shower, possible early afternoon tomorrow, maybe thunderstorms later in the day. Highs of 78. Wednesday, some patchy fog early. Sun in the afternoon, 74. And Thursday, more sunshine and 76. Checking current temps right now around Northern Michigan. 75 in Charlevoix, still 75 in Cadillac, 77 at our East Bay Studios in Traverse City with Gracie Abrams. 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

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It is Fish. Emmett, Charlevoix County Fair kicks off next week. We've got tickets. We've got carnival wristbands today. Tomorrow, we're going to be giving you chances to go to some of those grandstand events. 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

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It is Fish. Congratulations to somebody in Kingsley picking up that $6 million Lotto 47 winner at the Northland Food Center there in Kingsley. You're going to find that you have a lot more friends than you thought you did. It's Hits 106 KHQ.

It's 106 KHQ. What's up? It is Fish. And don't forget, also this week over on Facebook, we're sending you back to the Northern Michigan Speedway. Still a few more races this season. And we could be sending you. All you got to do is watch for that post to go up this Wednesday. 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

0: It's 106 KHQ. It is Fish, but time for me to step aside. Summer's coming in next. How was your weekend?
1: It was good.
0: Good.
1: It was very nice. I had a friend up from Detroit.
0: Really?
1: We hung out. Yes.
0: Yeah.
1: We hung out. We really just caught up.
0: Good.
1: Showed her one of my favorite shows. She was here with her boyfriend.
0: Yeah.
1: So it wasn't very much like a girl's trip, but I still got to see my
0: girl. But you still got to see her. You still got to spend time. That's always.
1: She spent the night at my house. He didn't, but she did.
0: He didn't. He slept outside.
1: Both nights.
0: He slept outside. No.
1: No. He had family up here.
0: Right.
1: And she's allergic to their.

0: 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Can't wait for it. We're gonna keep it a surprise at all, as always.
1: Yes.
0: And we can't wait for it. Summer's in next. We'll take a check of that forecast, and we'll get her started next at Hits 106 KHQ.
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2: 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Clouds tonight. We're going to see a low near 61. Cloudy skies early to start the day on Tuesday. We're going to see some isolated showers early afternoon. Maybe a shower thunderstorm later in the day. Highs of 78 on Tuesday. Wednesday, fog early. Sunshine in the afternoon, 74. Thursday, more sunshine and 76. That is it for me. Fish out the door. Summer, she's coming in next. We'll get her started with Dominic Fike and Baby Doll. It's Hits 106. KHQ.

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What's happening? It is summer inside your KHQ at night show, creeping on towards quarter after seven. And Alex Warren is just a week away from releasing a brand new album. When there is new music to play here, and it's 106 KHQ, I absolutely will. Here he is with Ordinary on KHQ.

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2: When I was young, I fell in love. We used to hold hands, man. That was enough.

looking for something to do this Thursday in Boyne City. I've got details on this month's Boyne Business After Hours coming up in just under 30 minutes here, and it's 106 KHQ. 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
0: Hi.
2: Hey, this is Kyle. I called in last year on my birthday. I got tickets to TI. It was awesome.
0: Valerie, you just won a literal $1,000 with Ashley Z and intern Vinny's Spring in the Cash contest.
1: Thank you so, so much. Oh, my gosh.
0: Okay, who are we shouting out?
3: 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He's my crush.
0: Oh! Emmett Watson, you got a good girl right here, man. Come on. Don't be stupid. 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

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She just brought out Cynthia Erivo to perform on stage in London. 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Hate That I Made You Love Me is on its 106 KHQ.